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Don't ever buy a snake or from a rat. I can never be a snake or a rat, that's a fact. Have you ever smoked too much and turned green from a pack? I can definitely

flavors. 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You smoke magic. Clear negative energy. 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

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Looks something like a turnip green. 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

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A Richard spiteful, straight razor-toting woman. 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
1: Hello, a lot of people don't know about that. Cause they have never been there. But I've been there and I know.